0: scouters say about his power level?
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Only a fool would open up the way you do. Nobody likes the records that you play, all right? It's just completely whack. Face it. Face it. Face it.

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Nobody likes the records that I play. Nobody likes the records that I play.

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Nobody likes the records that I play. Nobody likes the records that I play. Nobody.

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There is no light, but there is sound. This is now the basis of his being.

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You could miss it.

0: Okay, hi. 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Most of you know me as, most of you know me as Boxy, I suppose. If you're watching this, you probably know me as Boxy. But, a lot of people don't know me as...
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We're traveling from station Earth to station Earth non-stop. There are no emergency

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God, unbreakable, how would you be expected to break, rebound, and then purposely crippled your

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